you ever want something that you know you shouldn't have, the more you know you shouldn't have it.

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So viva Las Vegas, viva Las Vegas. How I wish

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If I wind up broke, well, I'll always remember that I had a swing in time. I'm gonna give it everything I've got. 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

goodness, wake up, wake up. 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Wake up, wake up, wake up, wake up, wake up, wake up, get up, get up, get up, get up, get up, get up, wake up, wake up, wake up, wake up, wake up.

wild thing, I think I love you. But I wanna know for sure. So come on, hold me tight.

movement. But I wanna know for sure. So come on and hold me tight.

0: covering discrimination by everyone for every type of housing. But I had no chance from the start, and everyone in Congress knew it. The compromise was painfully worked out in the House Judiciary Committee. In Los Angeles today, comedian Lenny Bruce died of what was believed to be an overdose of narcotics. Bruce was 42 years old. Dr. Martin Luther King says he does not intend to cancel plans for an open housing March Sunday into the Chicago suburb of Cicero. Cook County Sheriff Richard Ogilvie asked King to call off the march, and the police in Cicero said they would ask the National Guard be called out if it is held. King, now in Atlanta, Georgia, plans to return to Chicago Tuesday. In Chicago, Richard Speck, accused murderer of 9 student nurses, was brought before a grand jury today for indictment. The nurses were found stabbed and strangled in their Chicago apartment. In Washington, the atmosphere was tense today as a special subcommittee of the House Committee on Un-American Activities continued its probe into anti-Vietnam War protests. Demonstrators were forcibly evicted from the hearings when they began chanting anti-war slogans. Former Vice President Richard Nixon says that unless there is a substantial increase in the present war effort in Vietnam, the U.S. should look forward to 5 more years of war. In a speech before the Convention of the Veterans of Foreign Wars in New York, Nixon also said opposition to the war in this country is the greatest single weapon working against the U.S. That's the 7 o'clock edition of the news. Good night.
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